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I feel there's no one to save me. This all or nothing really got away. You're driving me crazy.

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0: Yeah, yes it is.
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1: 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We fell in love as the leaves turn brown.

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1: No, I turned wrong. Left your heart torn. Is that what devils do?